0: Retro.
1: Try to understand me. 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

1856, Salzburg, January 27th, Wolfgang Amadeus is born. 1761, at the age of 5, Amadeus begins composing. 1773, he writes his first piano concerto.

0: All right. You've heard the three tracks. Now it's up to you. Vote now at 2fm.nl. In 15 minutes, we'll say goodbye to the track with the fewest votes.
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0: Here we are. The final countdown is ticking away. In less than 15 minutes, we'll know who comes out on top in this battle. Back to you.
1: De eerste afvaller is bekend. 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
1: 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There's been a surprising development. Voters whose first choice was eliminated can now vote again for one of the remaining candidates.
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shut up and sleep with me, come on. Why don't you sleep with me? Shut up and sleep with me, come on. And sleep with me, shut up and sleep with me, come on. Why don't you sleep with me? Shut up.